to the top, I've been out of shape, thinking out the box, I'm an astronaut. I blasted off the planet, rocked to cause catastrophe, and it matters more because I had it. Now I had, I thought about wreaking havoc on an opposition, kind of shocking, they want a static with precision. I'm automatic, quarterback, I ain't talking, sack and pack it up

Drink some margaritas by swinging blue lights. Listen to the mariachi play at midnight. Are you with me? Are you with me?

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Justin Bieber, og vi starter med Love Yourself på NFM. For all the times that you rain on my parade, and all the clubs you get in using my name. You think you broke my heart, oh girl, for goodness sake.

0: same. Det var Sara Larsson igen denne gangen som en Pink Panthers og Stateside på NFM. Snart teamens flashback-låt. Her en god gamle fra Eminem.
1: 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NFM.
2: Look. If you had one shot, one opportunity to seize everything you ever wanted in one moment, would you capture it?